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Then he cut for the smelter, and he always cut to burn. Cut the oaks for battleships, cut poplar for his rifles. Cut and kept on cutting as if he

just drink up your blood like wine. 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